Yes, I, Steve Lightning, tuning in from the roots underground and inner the yard. And we have to turn off censorship to Blood Clot and turn on Radio Blackout.

0: Greetings in the name of His Imperial Majesty, Emperor Haile Selassie I Rastafari. My name is Sister Rita Marley, and I'm just shouting you all, giving you a shout out to stay tuned to Radio Blackout, right? What's the number?
1: 105.25.
0: Don't touch that. Just keep listening. We're going to play you good music for life. Rastafari, bless. Big up.

0: what's that song we do? We rode that hound down, went out of Birmingham, smoking into New Orleans.
1: Well, that's Promised Land.
0: Let's see.

All right, he's scratching it right now. Cut the record back and forth against the needle, back and forth, making it scratch. But let me tell you something, don't try it at home with your dad's stereo, only under hip-hop supervision, all right?

0: I tried to use my anger. I tried to have as little anger as possible, but I tried to use it to help people who were suffering.
1: Candela, cuore, 2020, Laura Silla.

stay, stay in my life. All these people will die, but I can't feel this way. I can't feel that way. Everything I did, I think I'm losing pain. 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

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Only under hip-hop supervision, all right?

0: Spin on me in a passenger. 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
1: What's your name?
2: King Salu.
1: Where you from?
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2: Where did the night go?
1: Should have been asleep when I was sitting there drinking beer and trying to start another letter to you. 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
3: yeah, well, fuck a job with me.
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1: Yo, this is Matt Professor. 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

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Born from the mold with a hustle inside me. 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You could test my spirit, just not

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Marcus Garvey said, man, I love Black Star Liner.

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1: 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We've proven right here we have a good time together. No hassles, spectacular, and personal, and warm.
2: It's a gas, we have more.